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1: The summer season at Lakewood Theater in Madison, Maine is on a roll with another great production. A Gentleman's Guide to Love and Murder is a lively musical which will have you convinced that murder can, indeed, be funny. The tale begins when lowborn Monty Navarro learns that he is eighth in line of succession to become the ninth Earl of Highhurst. Can he live long enough? He can if he outlives his predecessors. So Monty decides to make that happen in some very ghoulish and comical ways. Does he plan to knock them off one by one? You betcha. And what makes it even more fun is a single actor will play the roles of all the doomed heirs. And of course, love plays a role in Monty's life as the story unfolds. A Gentleman's Guide to Love and Murder. Performances are June 18th through 27th. All shows are at 7:30 except matinees on Sunday the 21st at 4 and Wednesday the 24th at 2. Get some laughs at Lakewood by going to lakewoodtheater.org. 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

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And he's up there. What's that? Hawaiian noises. He's banging on the bongos like a

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0: 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Excuse me.
1: There.
0: Yes. I'm sorry. Kind of a mouthful. I should anticipate the time I have to turn on the mic a little.
1: 14 years, woman!
0: Yeah, a little better than I do.
1: 14 years. With me. That's just with me.
0: I've never said 14 years, woman. Yeah, a little better than I do.
1: 14 years. With me. That's just with me.
0: I've never said 14 years, woman.

0: glance over, or you?
1: I didn't even look at him directly at all. I could see him in the reflection.
0: So you just saw him. So you can't be sure then.
1: I mean, it's a pretty clear cut.
0: If you were in a courtroom, Desiree, and the judge says, "Did you actually see him?"
1: Yes.
0: No, I saw him in a reflection. That doesn't count.
1: I think it does.
0: No. No, it's unreliable, Desiree.
1: You know what? If you'd like to go on a field trip with me to the pump,
0: I need proof.
1: I'll show you.
0: No, I believe you. I believe he was touching himself because you did say to me one time at the gym, "Well, I guess I can't fault any man for their physical reactions to a sight of me."
1: I did not say that.
0: You absolutely said
1: you
0: that.
1: You are so
0: you absolutely
1: full of yourself. I don't know what's wrong with you.
0: You're full of yourself.
1: No, you keep eating. You keep eating. I like you
0: no,
1: like this.
0: Seriously.
1: This is a much, much better version.
0: My memory's better when I'm eating my
1: eggs. Yes.
0: No, 100% she said that at the gym. I know. Maybe you're just joking, but you did say, "Hey, can't blame a man for how he reacts around me." Absolutely.
1: Oh, my God.
0: So that guy gets a pass at the gas and grass.
1: Yeah, pass, I guess.
0: No, that's terrible. Did you call it in or anything?
1: What would I say?
0: There's a man feeling
1: touching
0: up himself. Yes. Here at the gas station.
1: No, I didn't. I just told you. He didn't. I mean,
0: yeah,
1: he was just
0: action.
1: Looking at us. I mean, at me. He wasn't. Like, he didn't come closer to me or anything.
0: Maybe he just had an itch or something, you know.
1: Maybe. I mean, he had a little rash. Brown tail moth. I have seen some reports of that.
0: That's right. We got ticks. It's 100% humidity. You know,
1: yeah.
0: It could have been a little bit of that going on.
1: Maybe.
0: You never know.
1: Perhaps.
0: Right. But I'll go with the former. That no man can resist the sight of Desiree.
1: Nice.
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5: I'm CBS 13 meteorologist Emily Santum. Tuesday will feature lots of clouds. There is a chance for a few showers throughout the day, especially towards the morning hours. High temperatures on Tuesday will run into the low 70s. Winds will be light and in the north around 5 miles per hour. Clouds remain overnight as lows drop down to the 50s with a light northwesterly wind. Sunshine, low humidity, and temperatures near 80 degrees are back on Wednesday.
6: Thursday looks good too. 82 and mostly sunny. Then we're back to showers for Friday in 70s. But partly sunny on Saturday. Morning Mix right now, 58, Jay and Desiree, and the rain's coming down. And
7: yes,
6: some,
7: be careful of hydroplaning.
6: Yeah, there's some pockets of heavier rain and standing water on Western Avenue.

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5: The primary election may be over, but the recounts are just getting started. Sophia Warren was declared the winner for the Democratic primary in Senate District 30 after a recount confirmed a 31-vote victory. Two more legislative primary recounts are set for Thursday in Midcoast Maine and Kennebunk. Lewiston police had a busy weekend investigating both gunfire and stolen cars. Officers are searching for a man they want to question after multiple shots were fired near Walnut and Howard Street Sunday evening. Police say no one was hurt, but a building was struck by gunfire. Meanwhile, four people were arrested after three vehicles were reported stolen overnight Saturday into Sunday. Police say one of the stolen cars led officers on a pursuit before crashing, with four of the six people inside taken into custody. The investigation remains active, and police are asking anyone with information to please come forward. Brunswick's iconic Fat Boy Drive-In has confirmed it will reopen for its 71st season this Friday, after recovering from a delayed start to the summer.
6: Lots of clouds will be present on Tuesday. We'll see the chance for a few showers throughout the day after morning rain showers wrap up. High temperatures will run into the low 70s. Clouds remain overnight as lows drop down to the 50s. Sunshine, low humidity, and temperatures near 80 degrees are back on Wednesday.
7: Morning. It's 531. Morning. Jay Desiree. DoorDash. It seems like a huge ripoff for the drivers. As I talk to, I don't know a lot about it, but as I talk to drivers here, they're like just going all over the place and getting a couple of bucks here, a couple of bucks there. It seems like you could do a lot better with a regular gig, but we're going to have to explore that in the panic room.
8: Yeah, we're seeing DoorDashers coming from other towns. Like, they live in Pittsfield, but they drive to Waterville to do the DoorDashing, or they drive to Bangor to do the DoorDashing.
7: Yeah, we got this in the panic room this morning. And if you do DoorDash or Spark or do any of these delivery services, have you found it's worthwhile? His dad is concerned about his daughter's, like, I don't know, 21, 22. Bought a pricey foreign vehicle, and she's using this kind of luxury vehicle to do DoorDash.
8: Yeah, it must do wicked wear and tear in your car.
7: Oh, he's a little concerned about that, so gonna need some experts around 7:40 to help us out there. We've got over $2,000 to give you in the Mix $1,000 Minute. 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

0: I'm CBS 13 meteorologist Emily Santum. Tuesday will feature lots of clouds. There is a chance for a few showers throughout the day, especially towards the morning hours. High temperatures on Tuesday will run into the low 70s. Winds will be light and in the north around 5 miles per hour. Clouds remain overnight as lows drop down to the 50s with a light northwesterly wind. Sunshine, low humidity, and temperatures near 80 degrees are back on Wednesday.
1: Morning mix, 58 degrees. Jay and Desiree. And we are looking forward to giving you more concert tickets. Godsmack up for grabs next hour. Not so impossible question. First thing.

0: Good morning, 107.9 The Mix, 546, Jane Desiree. I saw the oil barrel prices go down. It was like $110 to, I think, $74 to $78 yesterday. I'm not sure why you went to the gas and grass over there. You see the price? It was
1: $3.97. Oh, I thought it was
0: $3.84. Nice. They conned you. $3.97.
1: Well, a little.
0: I assume we're about the same time in that area this morning, right? You know, you're running late, so, you know, is it 20 of 5, maybe?
1: Yeah, it was like 5 of. I just made it.
0: So I went by there like 5 minutes before, and it was $3.97. Yeah. And the Fabian was $3.92, I believe. Jeez. And it was $3.69 in the Waterville area.
1: Wow. Yeah. Really? That never happens.
0: Mm-hmm.
1: Cheapest place, it's funny because you get to know, of course, with the gas buddy or whatever, where the cheapest place is. It's always that Shell over near the intersection to turn onto
0: on
1: Route 3
0: the
1: there.
0: Oakland? No. Where is Route 3?
1: In Augusta.
0: Okay, I thought we were talking the Waterville area still. Okay. The one on Riverside Drive or Bangor Street?
1: Where they have the chicken. You know, you walk in and you
0: yeah, across
1: smell the
0: from
1: chicken.
0: The Rusty Lantern.
1: It's a Shell, I think.
0: I think so. But you got to pay cash there, as I understand. That price is only cash, like 30 cents more a gallon if you use
1: wow.
0: a car.
1: Okay. Pay the cash.
0: So we've got a big disparity. Why? I mean, if the price dropped yesterday, why are some places down and others not? There's going to be a 30 cent disparity between
1: the stations. They haven't gotten the ladders out to change the...
0: Well, it should be electronic now, right?
1: Yeah, that's right.
0: All right, 62-1079. Does it matter to you? Does it even bother you? If it's under $4, maybe you don't care. Maybe it feels good because...
1: You're not paying the $4?
0: Because it's, yeah, psychologically. It's under $4. 62-1079, Morning Mix. And it's 548 with Benson Boone. I'm sorry.

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9: A man accused of threatening people with a gun at a Calais bar is dead after a high-speed crash in Washington County. Maine State Police say 40-year-old Robert Bogia Jr. was fleeing from troopers in a red Corvette when he reached speeds of nearly 150 miles per hour. Investigators say he lost control of the car in Charlotte, was ejected from the vehicle, and died at the scene. Police say Bogia Jr. had been wanted after allegedly threatening people with a gun at a bar in Calais. The crash remains under investigation. A late-night boating trip on the Androscoggin River turned into a water rescue in Jay. Police say several boaters called for help Friday night after they couldn't find a safe place to get off the river. Officers say steep riverbanks and dark conditions left the group stranded near Intervale Road. Using flotation devices, first responders were able to safely bring all of the boaters to shore. After two deadly off-road crashes over the weekend, Maine game wardens are urging riders to slow down and wear helmets. The fatal crashes in Lowell and Mayfield claimed the lives of a 75-year-old ATV operator and a 43-year-old dirt bike rider. Wardens and ATV clubs say riders should treat off-road vehicles with the same caution they would a car.
10: Lots of clouds will be present on Tuesday. We'll see the chance for a few showers throughout the day after morning rain showers wrap up. High temperatures will run into the low 70s. Clouds remain overnight as lows drop down to the 50s. Sunshine, low humidity, and temperatures near 80 degrees are back on Wednesday.
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12: That would have been some good content. The guy was hand down his pants at the gas station, staring at Desiree. That must happen all the time.
13: I don't remember the last time.
12: We saw that guy in the parking lot in Elm Plaza. The seat back.
13: Oh, yeah.
12: That seems to be happening more now.
13: I know.
12: Report this sickness. You should have called it in. Morning Mix.

0: 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A couple of minutes after 6, Jay and Desiree. This hour, we're going to give you Godsmack tickets. We're just loaded with them.
1: Loaded.
0: And the show is
1: multiple pairs away a day.
0: The show is July 3rd.
1: It is.
0: And we have other shows,
1: which seemed like a long ways away last week, but now that I'm thinking about it, it is not.
0: No.
1: It's
0: going to be the 4th of July. My God. We're in the summer. Well, it doesn't look like it.
1: What's it, like 11 days?
0: Coming down harder now. To the 4th of July?
1: To the 3rd.
0: Yeah.
1: Concert.
0: 10 days.
1: Boo!
0: Well,
1: yeah.
0: 30 days in June, right? Mm. So, yeah, we got to get those tickets in your hands. And 4th of July weekend, we've got the Clinton Parade we're going to be part of. The following weekend, there's the 250th anniversary of this country being celebrated in Fairfield.
1: Oh, fun. I love that.
0: Yeah, they've got the 250th celebration going on. So we're going to be part of that. You'll hear more about it, the parade and fireworks. And
1: oh, I love that.
0: Yes, I think Saturday night, the 11th, from the little island, Mill Island.
1: Mill Park.
0: Mm-hmm. Yeah.
1: I'm familiar.
0: You grew up there. You went to high school in Fairfield.
1: Mm-hmm.
0: Oh.
1: I did.
0: Oh, if I had only known you back then. What? I could have understood a little more what's going on under the hood there. I would have. Yeah. We could have had a great friendship.
1: Mm-hmm, mm-hmm.
0: How I missed the opportunity by staying in Connecticut. I should have come here sooner. But I'm embracing it all now, baby. China's got a celebration as well in August. We're going to be part of that.
1: Yeah.
0: It's about the community.
1: These little communities are getting together like, you know what? We don't need that. We're going to do our own little celebrations. That's cute.
0: Yeah.
1: Love it.
0: So if you have something you've got going on you want to share with us, we want to be there. Let us know. Text line is 622-1079. The 250th celebration. It's so many different events. It's the first year we're doing something like this in Fairfield. So we got to let folks know what's going on in town there. And there's a lot of small businesses that are participating in it.
1: I love it.
0: Mm-hmm. So yeah, we'd love to know. You're doing something in your hometown. 622-1079 for the 4th of July or any time this summer. Got to take full advantage. It goes by so quickly.
1: It certainly does.
0: It's crazy.
1: It's almost halfway over, it feels like.
0: And tomorrow's trash day already.
1: Today's trash day for me.
0: Did you take it out?
1: Nope. I better text home. Somebody. Anybody.
0: Morning, Big 605. Jay and Desiree. Good morning.
1: Morning.

0: You know, Desiree, there's a reason why more people turn to KSB than any other bank for their mortgages. Probably a lot of reasons.
1: Yeah, I would say there's a lot of reasons. That's who I turn to.
0: Just a few reasons for me. Local, very competitive, and the staff is incredible. You're buying a new home, Kennebec Savings Bank should be your bank.

0: Ah, the love is deep here. Morning mix.
1: Our love is alive.
0: And so it begins. Oh, yeah, you've got your Yacht
1: Rock. That's the one.
0: Sorry.
1: I'm telling you, that's the one I want.
0: She's just telling me that the band, what is it, Across Your Chest, there you
1: go. I don't know what this band is called, from like one armpit to the other.
0: From disc golf.
1: Yeah, man.
0: How heavy was the disc?
1: No, that's just it. How lame am I?
0: How hard did you throw it?
1: I did get better as the course went on.
0: Good. I haven't played in years.
1: It's been probably 3 years.
0: Did you finally remember when we played at Beaver Brook? Did it finally come to you, or did you have to ask somebody to remind you?
1: I remember playing with you in Sydney.
0: Yes. We had,
1: I remember
0: something going on.
1: Going to Beaver Brook, but I don't believe I made it through the whole course.
0: Yeah, maybe not.
1: I might have done one.
0: Your boyfriend did.
1: Oh, yeah. Well, yeah, for sure.
0: Yeah.
1: But
0: so don't
1: that was a cool course because the guy that, like, designed the game. Invented the game, designed that course, right? Mm-hmm. So it's like the real deal.
0: That was the little factoid that you were sharing that day. We're playing on a course designed by the guy who invented the game.
1: Yeah, which is kind of neat.
0: Hey, did you know? That's cool.
1: I don't think I told like every person that we passed.
0: That's okay.
1: Or that passed us, because if we, we were beginners.
0: I did all right. Just like a Topgolf.
1: You did not.
0: The second round, I killed it.
1: City.
0: No, I got like an 86 or something, and our old producer got an 85, I think.
1: Really? You can't remember anything? You can remember that from
0: it was
1: 11
0: a win.
1: Years ago?
0: Mm-mm. Three.
1: No, not buying it, Buster.
0: Oh, absolutely. So you're sore?
1: Yeah, a little bit.
0: Need to do my stretches.
1: I'm just going to play more. I'm just going to play it off. What's it up?
0: A little more stretching is what you need, Desiree. But don't feel badly. I am sore everywhere. I mean, I've been on a faster pace. So I went to the gym with a 14-year-old.
1: Yesterday?
0: He's getting, on Friday, and he's getting ready for football already.
1: Do you know this 14-year-old?
0: Yeah.
1: He's
0: a friend's son. And because he's younger, and because he's got, I guess, more energy.
1: Yes, definitely has more energy. Okay, just because he's 14.
0: Right? We had to change up my routine. I was planking for a minute at a time, multiple times.
1: Did you whine? You didn't whine in front of him,
0: 30
1: right?
0: seconds between exercises? Well, I couldn't help it. I groaned. I mean, I'm...
1: Really? Because I feel like in front of me, you sort of let it go, and you were kind
0: of
1: a,
0: of course, but,
1: you know.
0: But not in front of
1: I don't want to say the word because it...
0: Not in front of the trainer, in front of a 14-year-old.
1: Right, but in front of the 14-year-old, I bet you were trying to be tougher.
0: Uh-huh. Exactly. So
1: maybe that's just what you need.
0: To work out with a 14-year-old. Between exercises, only 30 seconds, so I was really put through the ringer. Whew. I'm sore everywhere.
1: Wow. Is this going to be ongoing? I bet you're...
0: Yeah.
1: Well, you've
0: maybe
1: lost
0: for the
1: weight.
0: Summer.
1: You lost 30 pounds or whatever, right? Just recently. You did the six-week plan, and you lost a significant chunk of weight.
0: Yeah, 20-something.
1: And now you're going to be toning it up.
0: Yeah, so
1: rock
0: I've had...
1: solid.
0: I've had to do the super crunches on the planking. I don't think it's going to go away. I think I have just flabbed it. Just a little flabbed it.
1: I know you're going to show it to me.
0: No, I'm not, just because you said that. You never show me anything. Except for this, which I
1: can't
0: like.
1: Help but show that. I don't want to.
0: So don't feel badly. I want to play disc golf again.
1: So fun.
0: And I'll probably be sore too.
1: So fun.
0: Looking for your recommendations on that. There's more disc golf courses than there used to be, right?
1: Because
0: the last time I played, that was like 10 years ago,
1: yeah.
0: I think.
1: Well,
0: is Beaver Brook still around? Did they sell? They change hands?
1: My God, I know they're still there, but I think they're called, they might be called something else, but but the campground is still open.
0: Now, spending more time in the Bangor area, it'd be nice to disc golf with you up there. All right, text us 622-1079.
1: There's a nice one in Sabattis.
0: Okay. Does Fairfield still have one?
1: Fairfield has one, yeah. Quaker Hill.
0: 622-1079. Let us know in the Bangor area where you can do some disc golf.
1: The disc golf tour.
0: Mm-hmm.
1: Disc golf open.
0: And the post of the night is coming up next here on the morning mix. I like that one. I can relate.
1: You have to be honest.
0: All right. Will we go with that one? Or maybe it's too honest. We'll find out next. Morning Mix, it's 6:17. Good morning.
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4: 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A Gentleman's Guide to Love and Murder is a lively musical which will have you convinced that murder can, indeed, be funny. The tale begins when lowborn Monty Navarro learns that he is eighth in line of succession to become the ninth Earl of Highhurst. Can he live long enough? He can if he outlives his predecessors. So Monty decides to make that happen in some very ghoulish and comical ways. Does he plan to knock them off one by one? You betcha. And what makes it even more fun is a single actor will play the roles of all the doomed heirs. And of course, love plays a role in Monty's life as the story unfolds. A Gentleman's Guide to Love and Murder. 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
6: I'm CBS 13 meteorologist Emily Santum. Tuesday will feature lots of clouds. There is a chance for a few showers throughout the day, especially towards the morning hours. High temperatures on Tuesday will run into the low 70s. Winds will be light and in the north around 5 miles per hour. Clouds remain overnight as lows drop down to the 50s with a light northwesterly wind. Sunshine, low humidity, and temperatures near 80 degrees are back on Wednesday.
0: Magic. You're just magic.
1: Do you believe in magic?
0: 20 after 6 of the morning mix. Temperature is 58 degrees. And
1: burr, it is, too. It's freezing, and you've got the air conditioning on.
0: Ugh. Is it on?
1: Yeah.
0: I had noticed.
1: Yeah, right. Well, I'm wet, and now I'm cold and wet.
0: Wet?
1: Yeah, it was
0: oh, from outside. Okay. So, if you could change careers for just 1 week.
1: I couldn't even imagine. I hate this question because.
0: What would you do? Now, you've tried a lot. You've explored a lot.
1: That's what I would do.
0: What?
1: I would travel. I would be like a raider of resorts, a resort raider.
0: Really?
1: Mm-hmm.
0: It's not bad. What would you like to do for 1 week? If I took a week off from here, gosh, I think I'd want to work at the world's oldest continuously operating chip maker on semiconductor in South Portland.
1: You would go to South Portland and work at
0: for a week,
1: in a factory?
0: On the floor. Yes. They've been going since 1960.
1: Worker. That's what I can see you doing.
0: So?
1: That's what I said. That's what I can see you doing. You would love
0: you're
1: it.
0: You're being sarcastic.
1: No.
0: That place has been going since 1960.
1: You could take pride working with your hands.
0: My former father-in-law. worked there when it was National Semiconductor. And it was Fairchild, I think, before that. It's been around a long time. They've been making chips in South Portland. Not Humpty Dumpty. They've been making silicon chips since 1960. It's the oldest one in the country.
1: That's incredible.
0: It's, I think, in the world, actually. It is. It's pretty special.
1: That is special. Maybe there's like an intern program you could
0: do. Yeah.
1: You should check
0: All
1: it
0: right,
1: out.
0: All right, so I'm a nerd.
1: You know what? Let me find out if you can go there for a week. I'll do the research. I'll see if I can ship you
0: okay.
1: off for a week.
0: Then I'm going to find where I can ship you.
1: To do a resort rating. Yes. We should start with Fiji.
0: 622-1079. That's the post of the night. Question for you. If you could change careers for just 1 week, what would you do? 622-1079. Morning Mix.

0: Good morning, 107.9 The Mix. Before we get back to the post of the night, we were talking about the gas prices. Desiree paid $3.97, only to have a man staring at her, the back of her head. Well, he had his hands on his pants, but anyway.
1: I feel some divinals coming on.
0: There was a little touchy-touchy going on there, but she didn't actually look at him. He didn't make eye contact. You saw him in the reflection, so you can't be entirely sure.
1: The only time I looked at him was when I put the pump, when I was done pumping, and then I turned.
0: You glanced over and you confirmed that it was.
1: Yeah.
0: Actually, what did you say? He wasn't creepy.
1: He otherwise wasn't a creepy.
0: He's a normal looking.
1: Yeah, just a normal looking guy.
0: An attractive guy.
1: I didn't say attractive, but I'm sure since you've been imagining him all morning.
0: No.
1: But
0: I was just surprised you went there. A, the risk.
1: Risk of what? Stopping. I needed to get gas.
0: There was another option right before it. That's open all night. That's a higher risk one, I would think. It's a little seedier.
1: And it was closer to you. So in case I needed help, you could hear me.
0: You got your own help.
1: That's true. And I did have my own help. I wasn't.
0: You could carry.
1: But it was, you know, I was frozen for a minute when I realized what he was doing. Yeah. I was like, oh my God. This is actually happening.
0: $3.97. And it was, I think, $3.92. No, it was $3.87. That's right.
1: Yeah, I think it was in the 80. I don't think
0: it was $3.87. It was a dime cheaper the other place. I know it's out of habit that you think that gas and grass is going to be cheaper, but yeah, it was $3.87. That wasn't the member price. That was
1: just the straight up price.
0: Straight up cash price. $3.53 in Mexico. This person just paid this
1: month.
0: Wow. Uh-huh. Have you ever noticed that mom and pop stores are always cheaper than the chains? Seen a lot of evidence of that.
1: They want to pass it on to the people in their community.
0: Yeah, like these little convenience store joints. Seem to be more aggressive with their pricing. Well, they got convenience stores, I guess. That kind of offsets it, right? We sell some beer, knock the price of gas a little bit lower.
1: Sure.
0: If no one has answered about the gas prices, gas station charge. They charge based on the price they pay at the time of delivery. Okay. So if they were at $100 a barrel on Monday, they're going to charge you that rate. So today, they get it for $80 a barrel.
1: If they get it delivered.
0: Well, we'll see what happens.
1: How often do they get deliveries?
0: Because it was at $74 to $78 a barrel yesterday.
1: Like
0: how often do they get deliveries?
1: I feel like it's that often.
0: No, I don't either, because they have those big tankers that pull up. They pull the manhole cover up, right?
1: I think they try to do it, you know, late night or
0: outside of prime time.
1: Yeah, I would think.
0: 622-1079 on the morning mix for the post of the night. Swap careers for 1 week. What would you do? 622-1079.
1: You better get to thinking, making chips.
0: Well, it was always fascinating to me.
1: I'm going to get you a week there. I'm going to figure it out.
0: Wafers that become chips. You're familiar with the process? No, you're not, because you thought Silicon Valley meant silicone implants. did you really think that all these years?
1: Right,
0: you thought that were Google and Facebook and Apple and all these.
1: I was like, why would they put their base there? That's weird. Man. But that's fine. That's nice. It's
0: no,
1: fine.
0: It all started in the 50s with the Fairchild Semiconductor Company, and they were like the first fabrication.
1: Cool. See, you're already in the lingo. Cool.
0: Green Main, Irving, $3.39.
1: Whoa. Prices are dropping, baby.
0: This is good news.
1: This is great news. We should throughout the morning see who's got the. So far, Green has the lowest.
0: Green, $3.39.
1: Wait, let me write it down so I can get there.
0: Yeah, you guys are more up-to-date than gas, buddy.
1: Can you beat $3.39? Can you beat it?
0: 622-1079. We'll come back to seeing what you'd like to do for a week. Change careers for 1 week. Get paid $10,000.
1: Jeez.
0: 622-1079.
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2: Now, what you need to know this morning with Jay and Desiree. The primary election may be over, but the recounts are just getting started. Sophia Warren was declared the winner for the Democratic primary in Senate District 30 after a recount confirmed a 31-vote victory. Two more legislative primary recounts are set for Thursday in Midcoast, Maine and Kennebunk. Lewiston police had a busy weekend investigating both gunfire and stolen cars. Officers are searching for a man they want to question after multiple shots were fired near Walnut and Howard Street Sunday evening. Police say no one was hurt, but a building was struck by gunfire. Meanwhile, four people were arrested after three vehicles were reported stolen overnight Saturday into Sunday. Police say one of the stolen cars led officers on a pursuit before crashing, with four of the six people inside taken into custody. The investigation remains active, and police are asking anyone with information to please come forward. Brunswick's iconic Fat Boy Drive-In has confirmed it will reopen for its 71st season this Friday after recovering from a delayed start to the summer.
3: Lots of clouds will be present on Tuesday. We'll see the chance for a few showers throughout the day after morning rain showers wrap up. High temperatures will run into the low 70s. Clouds remain overnight as lows drop down to the 50s. Sunshine, low humidity, and temperatures near 80 degrees are back on Wednesday.
0: All right. Morning Mix, Jay and Desiree. I'm not the only nerd. Somebody wants to work for SpaceX. Elon Musk. You've heard of the guy, right?
1: Yeah, I think so. He has that weird girlfriend.
0: 622-1079. Yeah, she had a birthday? Oh, no, that was a different girl.
1: That was a singer.
0: Well, I would have thought about it. You know. Okay, the text line. Checking that to see where you'd like to go for a one-week stint at another gig. You can.
1: What job you'd like to try?
0: Yeah.
1: Let's see.
0: Got 1 week, and they'll give you a nice $1,000 a day. How's that? $1,000 a day.
1: Oh.
0: I'm sorry. I had to give you a pay cut.
1: You had to put money.
0: 622-1079. That's the post of the night. And a couple of comments here. Want to deliver beer. Wouldn't mind going along for the ride on
1: that. That's kind of cool.
0: Be a lot of work. I mean, it's
1: like
0: pretty heavy.
1: Yeah, I would think you'd have to be pretty strong.
0: Yeah. They make those carts electric yet? They're still all manual.
1: Buttons and such.
0: Veterinarian. Aww. People want Elon Musk's job.

0: also provided safe shelter for ticks.
1: There's got to be something you could do with your fur. I'm going to look that up.
0: That's just not constructive. That's not helpful.
1: Well, you're laughing. I don't like to waste things.
0: Quakers meeting right now. No. But seriously, I think for a week, if we could raise for the Harold Alphon Center for Cancer Care, like $5,000. Desiree's silent for a week. Can you imagine? No laughing, no speaking. The world will not be the same with your silence. And there's a sample right there for you. All right. Coming back with more of your comments, proctologist, really. 1 week. If you could do a different career for 1 week, what would you do? 622-1079, Puss of the Night. And next, the Godsmack tickets and the other shows. With the not-so-impossible question after Olivia Dean, The Morning Mix. 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
2: Okay, Jay and Desiree giving you the Godsmack tickets, and there are other shows, but we have been instructed by our promotions manager. We've got so many Godsmack tickets.
3: So many.
2: We've got to get them in your hands. 622-1079. Oh, and we're qualifying you for another one of our Play Laugh Stay. Sorry.
3: Yeah.
2: What is it called?
3: Laugh Play Stay.
2: Laugh Play Stay.
3: I don't know.
2: Laugh Dine. No.

0: Laugh, dine, play.
1: Stay.
0: Why don't they email this to us?
1: Oh, I don't. Well, that's what you're going to do.
0: But yes.
1: You're going to eat.
0: Hollywood
1: Casino.
0: Eat
1: first. I think we should do this right. Are you going to eat first or are you going to play first? Play, eat, laugh, stay.
0: I don't
1: play,
0: think
1: eat,
0: the,
1: laugh, stay.
0: The order's not critical.
1: Hells. Play, eat, laugh,
0: you're getting.
1: Stay. Or plus.
0: You're getting.
1: Play, laugh, eat, stay.
0: I appreciate your mnemonic devices or whatever you call those things to try to help remember them, but not relevant. What's important here, Desiree, is they get free meal. They get dinner at the 99 Hops. They get what?
1: I'm listening.
0: That's the name of the restaurant.
1: Great.
0: And Hollywood Casino. They get the comedy nights at the High Stakes House of Comedy.
1: Who is it?
0: And they get the overnight. Like the way I'm cracking my knuckles with each one. Each one I tick off here. So, yes, they get the whole package. We'll draw that on Thursday or Friday.
1: Friday.
0: Okay. Last minute then. Because it's for this Friday night.
1: Yeah.
0: So they get all of that stuff in one package, whether it's the plus or the peas or the... No, there's got to be an L in there because you got to laugh because it is comedy night.
1: Maybe there should be two L's because you're going to laugh twice because there's two comics.
0: Right. So qualify for that package and get the Godsmack or other tickets. Right now at 62-1079 by telling us, oh, this can improve your life. Doing this one activity can reduce your anxiety and depression by 20% every day. A few minutes a day.
1: Wait a minute.
0: What do you think it is? 622-107. Reduce your anxiety and depression. Doing this a few minutes a day. 622-1079. What is it? What's your guess?
1: My guess is crossword puzzle. Some sort of a game puzzle of some sort.
0: Very good.
1: It's going to be crossword puzzle. Word search.
0: Some kind of mind game.
1: Yeah.
0: Not the kind you play. No. It's brought to you by Central Maine Motors. There are four dealerships in Waterville.

0: Hey, good morning. 107.9 The Mix. Oh, it's 3 before 7. Quick break. Sorry about that. Coming right back. More of your guesses. 622-1079. The not-so-impossible question. You want to reduce depression and anxiety by over 20%? Well, do this a few minutes a day, according to this research. You can improve your life with just a few minutes a day doing this. 622-1079. That's the not-so-impossible question to get you the Godsmack tickets and more. 622-1079.
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11: A man accused of threatening people with a gun at a Calais bar is dead after a high-speed crash in Washington County. Maine State Police say 40-year-old Robert Bogia Jr. was fleeing from troopers in a red Corvette when he reached speeds of nearly 150 miles per hour. Investigators say he lost control of the car in Charlotte, was ejected from the vehicle, and died at the scene. Police say Bogia Jr. had been wanted after allegedly threatening people with a gun at a bar in Calais. The crash remains under investigation. A late-night boating trip on the Androscoggin River turned into a water rescue in Jay. Police say several boaters called for help Friday night after they couldn't find a safe place to get off the river. Officers say steep riverbanks and dark conditions left the group stranded near Intervale Road. Using flotation devices, first responders were able to safely bring all of the boaters to shore. After two deadly off-road crashes over the weekend, Maine game wardens are urging riders to slow down and wear helmets. The fatal crashes in Lowell and Mayfield claimed the lives of a 75-year-old ATV operator and a 43-year-old dirt bike rider. Wardens and ATV clubs say riders should treat off-road vehicles with the same caution they would a car.
12: Lots of clouds will be present on Tuesday. We'll see the chance for a few showers throughout the day after morning rain showers wrap up. High temperatures will run into the low 70s. Clouds remain overnight as lows drop down to the 50s. Sunshine, low humidity, and temperatures near 80 degrees are back on Wednesday.
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0: Not so impossible question. 20% reduction in depression and anxiety if you do this a few minutes a day. What is it?

0: Good morning. 107.9 The Mix. Not So Impossible Question, 622-1079. According to this survey, this research tells us that you can reduce your anxiety and depression over 20%. If you do this a few minutes a day, I don't know if it's a few or several, 7 minutes.
1: Clean something, organize something. Throw something away. You know, just clean out one little drawer.
0: Clean or organize something.
1: You know, your purse.
0: You're right.
1: It does bring me joy and reduce my anxiety.
0: So I started cleaning up the piles of mail that I had piling up on the stairs. I'm embarrassed to say, but when I come home.
1: I know.
0: She banned me from using the counter, the sideboard, as she calls it.
1: Yeah, we called it a sideboard.
0: Yep. Stop putting the mail on the sideboard. I want at least one area clean.
1: Yep.
0: So it's on the stairs. So I got three steps to the far right. So I started tackling it, and I felt good, productive, like doing a load of laundry.
1: How long do you let it build up before you tackle it? Like, how long has it been there?
0: It's probably weeks. I mean, 5-6 weeks.
1: Ooh, don't do that.
0: No, I know.
1: So how far through it are? How many steps are
0: busy.
1: You down?
0: I took a little from each pile, so I should have cleaned just one step, but I...
1: Yeah, because you're not getting
0: any ADD, so I saw something in the other pile. That
1: Okay.
0: You understand, don't you? Mm-hmm. It's not cleaning or organizing. Let's go over here.
2: Good morning.
0: What do you think the answer is?
2: Socializing.
0: Socialize. Not gossiping, but just being social. A little gossip in there will help, too. Reduce your anxiety, yeah?
1: Yeah, I feel like you can.
0: Talking about...
1: Don't tell me how to socialize.
0: Talking about what's wrong with everyone else. Okay, that should reduce your anxiety and depression, but it's not it. Thank you so much.
2: Have a good day.
0: You too. Mix, good morning.
2: Hey, good morning. Do you have an answer yet?
0: No. What do you got for us?
2: I'm going to say exercise.
0: Exercise. Very good. Yeah, I want to say that some studies say it's up to 50% improvement. Thank you very much.
2: Okay, thank you.
0: Try it again. Mix, good morning.
3: Good morning.
1: What's your guess?
3: Is it going for a walk?
1: Oh, very good.
0: Some kind of movement's great, but not going for a walk. Try it again. Thank you.
1: How about the big O?
0: Big O.
4: Hello.
0: Which O is that, Desiree?
1: Orgasm.
0: Not that O.
1: Hey. Hello, what's your guess?
4: Is it exercise?
1: Exercise. It's too good.
0: Too good. Thanks very much.
1: You're too smart.
0: Mix, good morning.
5: Good morning.
0: What you got for us?
5: Would it be meditation?
0: Meditation. Hey, why don't you start that way?
1: We did that. We tried it, remember?
0: So we're done? That's
1: it? We could do it.
0: Didn't work
1: day
0: for us?
1: If you want to.
0: <All right>. Great suggestion. Not it, though. Thanks so much. 622-1079. Maybe we should go back to starting each morning with a prayer, except in our case, meditation.
1: Okay. Let's do it.
0: See how that goes.
1: So we should try, you bring in one and then I'll bring in one like that? Like some kind of guide. You know, usually when you meditate, there's a guide, right? There's a, you're now walking down the stairs. Step one.
0: So we'll alternate?
1: That's what I'm saying. Well, one of us will guide the other.
0: And see who can meditate better.
1: It doesn't have to be a competition.
0: Well, that's what it sounds like.
1: Why do you
0: the fact that
1: you... Oh, yeah, this is going to be really soothing.
0: Well, the fact
1: wow,
0: is...
1: I already feel relaxed. Yep.
0: You made it sound competitive. That's what
1: no,
0: you do.
1: No, you did. See?
0: I can meditate better than you. I can be a better guy than you.
1: You're the one. It's you. It wasn't me at all.
0: Yeah, whatever makes you feel better. All right. Back to...
1: I'll always guide you.
0: What we need.
1: I'll always guide you.
0: 20% reduction, anxiety, depression. If you do this several minutes a day. 622-1079. Morning Mix.

0: 1079 The Mix, going back to the not so impossible question. 622-1079. Going to have to give a clue here, I feel. This might be a little random.
1: Let me at least read some
0: this
1: of this
0: activity.
1: Well, I'll read the text maybe after. Let me hear it.
0: Okay. 20% reduction anxiety, depression. If you do this several minutes a day, let's try over here. Hey, good morning.
2: Good morning. Did you get a winner yet?
0: No.
1: Not yet. What do you think?
2: Is it rest?
1: A little nap.
0: Nap's healthy. I don't know. Yeah.
1: Put your feet up.
0: It's, I would say it's got to reduce anxiety and bring your blood pressure down.
1: Probably too good.
0: Yeah.
1: It had to be on the survey. Rest was definitely on the survey.
0: Yes, we all need more rest.
2: That's the best medicine.
0: Mm-hmm. Thanks very much. Try it again. Thank you. Mix, good morning.
3: Morning.
1: What's your guess?
3: Is it coloring?
0: Oh, that's
1: oh,
0: good.
1: Oh, my God. All those adult
0: from colors. An adult colorer here. She loves the answer.
1: Do.
0: Yes. She loves a nice toasted bagel in her coloring book.
1: Mm-hmm. Toasty.
0: With melted peanut butter on it.
1: Yes. That is, there's nothing better, really.
0: That's great. Try it again. Thank you so much. The adult coloring books have really taken off in recent years.
1: With a nice sharp set.
0: Fresh Crayola crayons.
1: Yeah, I don't like it when they're too fat because then I can't get fine.
0: Good morning.
3: Good morning.
1: What's your guess?
3: Is it meditate?
1: Very
0: meditate.
1: Good.
0: Too good of an answer. Thanks very much.
3: Too good.
0: Yeah,
1: too
0: you're
1: good.
0: Too good. Too smart. Mix, good morning.
4: Good morning.
0: What are you thinking?
4: I'm thinking deep breathing exercises.
0: Yes, I have to do a lot of that around here. I have to remember to breathe deeply.
4: So do I.
0: Yeah. What do you do for work?
4: I work for KBCAP.
0: Okay.
4: So I transport people with serious disabilities.
1: Oh, nice.
0: Okay. Well, thank you for what you do out there. We appreciate you. And you have a safe day and call us back anytime.
4: All right. Thank you.
5: You're welcome.
0: Bye-bye. Isn't that nice, huh? 622-1079. Have not heard the correct answer yet and don't have on the text line, but we'll check the text after Miley on the Morning Mix. Jane Desiree. 622-1079 to win. Morning.

0: You ready? Ready? 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Let's hear those text answers at 622-1079. 20% reduction in anxiety and depression. If you do this several minutes a day, what is it?
1: Reading, applying lotion, calling mom or a friend, combing or brushing their hair, playing with their pets, flossing, looking in the mirror, getting a massage, praying, singing, laughing, eating, jumping.
0: A lot of those things are effective.
1: Rolling,
0: and there's some science
1: like
0: behind it. Don't know about that, but let's hear from you, 622-1079.
2: Hey, good morning. Is it writing in a journal?
0: Excellent answer. We've talked about that. Keep a journal on your bedside.
1: I should.
0: Write down everything before you hit the pillow and get a solid night's sleep. Why are you nodding
1: that would
0: like
1: be
0: that?
1: Good. I think I should start doing that.
0: I think you should.
1: I did it when I was a new mom.
0: Thanks so much.
1: Really
0: try it again.
1: Good. And I bet it's Take too care. Good.
0: Bye-bye.
1: Keeping a journal.
0: Mix, good morning.
3: Good morning.
1: What's your guess?
3: How about listening to music?
0: It's excellent. It is something that does reduce your anxiety, but not the one we're looking for here. Thanks very much. Good morning.
2: Good morning.
0: What's your guess?
2: Is it looking at old pictures?
0: Excellent suggestion.
1: That is good. I do that sometimes. Usually of Hanson.
0: Yeah.
1: They bring me joy.
0: She pulled up all of these different costumes I've worn over the last several years.
1: You do love to play dress up. That could be the answer.
0: Did you do anything with that photo from last Friday?
1: Not yet.
0: Thursday?
1: Today's the day.
0: No.
1: Oh, yeah.
0: She took a picture of me in drag. She maybe put
1: great.
0: On her jumpsuit and a wig. Thank you very much.
1: It was a little short in the torso. It pulled in some of his parts. Which was my problem with it also.
0: I was pretty fierce, though. I was just proving that.
1: You looked more you than you've ever looked before.
0: I was more comfortable in her jumpsuit.
1: You looked like, I mean, you could have been a rocker in the 70s.
0: I could
1: like,
0: not
1: honestly.
0: Zip.
1: Yeah. Well, I couldn't zip either.
0: Hey, good morning.
4: Good morning.
1: What's your guess?
4: I'm going to say spending a few minutes each day writing down something you're thankful for.
1: Oh, gratitude.
0: Gratitude. There's no attitude, Desiree, like gratitude. Mm-hmm. Why don't we try this? Both of us. Hey, thanks very much. Appreciate it. And when I say both of us, I mean you.
1: Mm-hmm.
0: All right. Just kidding. Good morning.
5: Hello.
0: Hey, what you got for us?
5: Yeah, but how about tanning?
0: Tanning. Not a bad answer.
1: That is really good.
0: Huh. No, it is not tanning. It's something relaxing, kind of like tanning,
5: That's
0: I guess.
5: Pretty relaxing.
0: Yeah, it is very relaxing.
1: No, you're right.
0: Yeah, this relaxes people. Think lemonade. That kind of goes with tanning, too. The beach.
1: Yeah. I see it. I
0: bring
1: can
0: lemonade
1: see it.
0: To the beach.
1: I can see it.
0: But it's not on the table next to the tanning bed, right? Do you have a drink with you? Water? Thank you.
1: Yes.
0: Mm-hmm. Well, you were tanorexic.
1: I was. Yes. That's a part of my life I don't like to...
0: Oh, no, but you offered it.
1: No, it was bad.
0: Yeah.
1: Guys, I smelt like burnt toast all the time.
0: Or burnt bagels.
1: Yes.
0: But I won't belabor that point.
1: More burnt bagels. That's right.
0: I need to have mine now. All right.
1: Yes, you should.
0: Clue is coming up next year, 622-1079. It reduces your anxiety and depression. And it's something that says relaxing. Think lemonade. Hopefully that helps. Coming back in a moment.
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13: I'm CBS 13 meteorologist Emily Santum. Tuesday will feature lots of clouds. There is a chance for a few showers throughout the day, especially towards the morning hours. High temperatures on Tuesday will run into the low 70s. Winds will be light and in the north around 5 miles per hour. Clouds remain overnight as lows drop down to the 50s with a light northwesterly wind. Sunshine, low humidity, and temperatures near 80 degrees. Are back on Wednesday.
0: 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Need our answer right after this one from the Jay Giles Band. 622-1079. What do you think? Bring your blood pressure, your anxiety, your depression down. A few minutes a day.

0: 732-1079 is the number here, so we can give you the Godsmack tickets. Weather tickets.
1: Lil Wayne.
0: 622-1079 to win and qualify for the Dine, Play, Laugh, Stay, in whatever order you want, at Hollywood Casino, because they got another comedy night coming. They want you to stay over with them and have some fun at Hollywood
1: Dine
0: Casino.
1: Dine takes the eat out of it, which is the vowel, which we really need.
0: So you want, so you can make an acronym out of it.
1: Yes.
0: Okay. Well, you work on that. We'll go back to the question. We'll qualify you for that package, as well as give you the concert tickets here. What do you think the reduction for anxiety, depression comes from if you do this several minutes a day?
2: Oh, my God, I got through.
0: Yes.
1: You're here. Welcome.
0: What's the answer?
2: I'm hoping it's dance.
0: Dance.
1: Just dance.
0: Dance and sing.
2: Just dance.
0: Yeah, good stuff, but not that. Thank you very much.
2: Okay, have a great day,
0: you
2: guys.
0: You too. Bye-bye. This can be done in silence, what we're looking for here. Well, there might be a little bit of noise, perhaps a little creaking.
1: Oh, I know it now.
0: Lemonade, creaking. Good morning.
3: Morning.
0: What's the answer?
3: Could it be doing yoga?
0: That's good.
1: There's some creaking in that.
0: Not in your bones.
1: No, the clue is porch.
0: Well, just give it away, why don't you? Mix, good morning. We do need the answer. Hello.
4: Good morning.
1: What's your guess?
4: Should it be sighing?
0: Sighing. It's not sighing. Thank you so much. Try it again. And over here, Mix, good morning.
5: Yes, good morning. I like to sit on my porch in my rocker.
0: That's the stuff.
1: Boom.
0: Nice going.
1: Oh, you got it. You win.
5: Good.
0: Yes, in a rocking chair. You spend several minutes a day in a rocker.
5: I have to have my rocker.
0: Good. So you must have lower anxiety and depression and blood pressure. Who is this?
5: This is Susan Walker.
0: All right, Susan. Where are you from?
5: Augusta.
0: I don't want to judge you. You don't sound like you're a Godsmack fan, but maybe you are a closet one.
5: Well, I have grandchildren.
0: Oh, that's a way to... What was the last concert you went to, Susan?
5: Oh, God.
1: What was the first concert?
5: Journey.
1: Journey.
0: Journey.
1: That's awesome.
0: Awesome. All right, hang on. We're going to hook you up with tickets, get you qualified for the Hollywood Casino thing.
5: Great.
0: Thanks for playing.
5: That's what I want.
1: Yeah.
0: Nice. We'll be right to you here. All right, let's get an update from CBS 13, and then we get to birthdays, and of course, got to give away cash, over $2,000 in the $1,000 minute with the bonus jackpot.
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8: The primary election may be over, but the recounts are just getting started. Sophia Warren was declared the winner for the Democratic primary in Senate District 30 after a recount confirmed a 31-vote victory. Two more legislative primary recounts are set for Thursday in Midcoast, Maine and Kennebunk. Lewiston police had a busy weekend investigating both gunfire and stolen cars. Officers are searching for a man they want to question after multiple shots were fired near Walnut and Howard Street Sunday evening. Police say no one was hurt, but a building was struck by gunfire. Meanwhile, four people were arrested after three vehicles were reported stolen overnight Saturday into Sunday. Police say one of the stolen cars led officers on a pursuit before crashing with four of the six people inside taken into custody. The investigation remains active, and police are asking anyone with information to please come forward. Brunswick's iconic Fat Boy Drive-In has confirmed it will reopen for its 71st season this Friday, after recovering from a delayed start to the summer.
9: Lots of clouds will be present on Tuesday. We'll see the chance for a few showers throughout the day after morning rain showers wrap up. High temperatures will run into the low 70s. Clouds remain overnight as lows drop down to the 50s. Sunshine, low humidity, and temperatures near 80 degrees are back on Wednesday.
0: All right, it's time for birthdays here in the morning, Mix. Happy birthday. Happy birthday. Are you done with Susan?
1: Well, I just wanted to know. We'll get those tickets right off because the concert's next week.
0: Yeah, Susan, Lil Wayne she's going with, and that show is the 30th, right?
1: Yep.
0: So we're going to get those in your hand. So
1: you're qualified for this package, so keep your phone on. Friday morning, we're going to call a winner.
5: Every day.
1: Okay.
0: Thanks, Susan.
1: Thanks for playing.
0: All right, Susan from Augusta gets the tickets and qualifies for the great package from Hollywood Casino Bangor. Now, birthdays.
1: Duffy.
0: Singer Duffy, which you haven't heard from in a long time.
1: Yeah, she did that Mercy song. She did a Miss Honey song.
0: And good stuff.
1: Then she was kidnapped.
0: She was same Duffy?
1: Yeah.
0: Okay. 44.
1: But escaped. 42.
0: You reminded me that we didn't talk about this. The woman in Hollowell.
1: Yes.
0: God, that was unnerving.
1: Yeah, we should. We'll see.
0: In the Vaughan Woods, right? Yeah. In Hollowell.
1: Vaughan Woods, right. So tell us what happened.
0: This woman is apparently a passenger in an SUV. A Hollowell police officer sees the vehicle. It's a little suspicious. He walks toward the window. He sees the woman mouthing to him, "Help me. Help me." And he makes both people get out of the vehicle. Yeah, turns out he was a guy on probation for sex assault. And she had a real close call there.
1: That is so scary.
0: He had taken her on a ride and then parked in the woods. That was a shocker to see that. So a heads up officer there. Props.
1: Yep.
0: All right. Back to Duffy, 42. Okay.
1: 42. Melissa Rauch. She's Bernadette in The Big Bang Theory. Another show I've
0: Right, Melissa, the blonde there. Little mousy one thing, right? Cute. 46.
1: Yes. Jason Mraz.
0: Jason Mraz. He was a banger not too long ago. He was 51 when he was banger, right? 53.
1: 49.
0: Nah, come on.
1: KT Tunstall.
0: The Black Horse and the Cherry Tree. Wow. I don't think she was in her 50s, but okay, 51.
1: Yes. Selma Blair.
0: 55.
1: 54. Ah, Frances McDormand.
0: 61.
1: 69. And Randy Jackson. Speaking of Journey.
0: Randy Jackson.
1: That Randy Jackson. American Idol, Journey.
0: 72.
1: 70. Happy birthday to Thomas Reynolds. Phil Sanford, Julie Evans, Hannah Estes, Michelle Klucke, Addie Buck, Tim McCluskey, Justin DeMont, and Terry Thayer. Happy birthday.
0: Okay, wow. We need to clear the lines here before we do the $1,000 minute. I didn't see the email this morning. My fault entirely. What's the jackpot?
1: $2,050. You nailed it.
0: Can you call us back in a moment? We give the official cue. Thank you very much.
4: All right,
0: 622-1079, and we give you the official cue right now, 622-1079, 10 questions, 60 seconds to win $2,050 here in the Morning Mix.

0: Good morning, 107.9 The Mix. I don't know what happened to our contestant. Went back to him and gone.
1: So call us back. Call us back.
0: You have an opportunity. 622-1079. Hey, I didn't even get a name or anything, so.
1: Oh, dude.
0: I know.
1: Sorry, Buster.
0: All right. Well, call us 622-1079. If you'd like to take a shot at 10 questions in 60 seconds for $2,050. Right after Harry Styles will play with you. Morning Mix.

0: What do you think of that one, Desiree? We've heard it a few times. It's been growing on me. It's
1: not
0: mellow.
1: The song of the summer. You know how like there's a summer song that's coming. I'm waiting for that one. Remember one time it was Cheerleader, and then it was the one Marry Me.
0: Or Rude.
1: Rude. That's Magic. It. How you gonna be so rude?
0: Yeah.
1: I'm gonna marry him anyway.

0: You've already forgotten.
1: Well,
0: I don't,
1: things have changed, you know? Actually, you should be able to shake it better than ever.
0: I can shake it. I can still shake it one night anyway. Maybe not two nights in a row, but one night for sure.
1: She ain't as good as she once was, but she's as good once as you've ever been.
0: There you go. So country, I'm hearing. So we're doing another country night.
1: All right. Well,
0: I want to do a disco night after seeing you in my jumpsuit. It's disco or bust, baby.
1: We have a contestant.
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1: And Desiree wants to see you win $2,050.
0: It's real easy. You can do it in 60 seconds, and by answering all 10 of Hanson's questions correctly, we only accept one answer per question. You cannot change an answer. You can pass if you don't know, and Hanson will move on to the next question. If you get through 10, you've passed on any, and there's time left, we'll give you a second chance. Good luck to you.
3: Thank you.
1: All right. Now, I got the last name, but I can't remember the first now.
0: Daryl.
1: Daryl.
0: Duh, touch.
1: I know.
0: Touch,
1: I know. He's got the touch. All right, Daryl. Before I start the timer, here's number one. Which is the greater amount of liquid, 1 gallon or 1 pint?
3: 1 gallon.
1: Two, true or false, Ontario is a province in Canada.
3: Yes, it is.
1: Three, how many hearts does an octopus have, 3 or 8?
3: 8.
1: Four, what war...
0: damn it, Daryl!
1: Guess what? You get a whole nother 60 seconds here. I put in the 10-second timer by accident. All right.
0: Damn it, you've been here.
1: That's all right. You got a minute and 10 seconds here. Number four, what war began when North Korea invaded South Korea in 1950?
3: The Korean conflict.
1: Five, who was the lead singer of Culture Club?
3: Boy George.
1: Six, the three interior layers of the earth are the crust, core, and what?
3: The mantle.
1: Seven, what is the northernmost Maine state park?
3: Aroostook.
1: Eight, what country invented tea?
3: China.
1: Nine, the country of Turkey lies on two continents. Name one of them.
3: Asia.
1: Ten, what's the NHL team from Anaheim called?
3: Stars.
1: Got lots of time. He says Stars, right?
3: Yep.
1: Quack, quack. Mm-hmm. The Ducks.
3: The Ducks.
1: But you did very well. You had plenty of time,
0: yeah,
1: obviously.
0: Yeah, a lot of time.
3: And I had all kinds of time to do it.
1: Yes. What did we miss here? Octopus, I think, reportedly, anyway, has 3 hearts. Get a little confused there with the tentacles, right?
3: Yes.
0: Yeah.
1: Didn't mean to do that, do you? So we've got a gift card, the $50 gift card, man.
0: Yeah, you killed it. You did really well.
3: Well, thank you. Well, maybe I'll try again.
1: Well, please do.
0: Do that.
1: It was
0: definitely
1: a pleasure.
0: Daryl. Thanks for playing with us.
3: All righty. Thanks a lot, guys.
1: Yeah. You're welcome. Anytime, buddy. Nice guy, Daryl. Yeah. We'll have you try tomorrow for over $2,000. Morning Mix.

0: kiss.
1: Meteorologist Emily Santum, Tuesday will feature lots of clouds. There is a chance for a few showers throughout the day, especially towards the morning hours. High temperatures on Tuesday will run into the low 70s. Winds will be light and in the north around 5 miles per hour. Clouds remain overnight as lows drop down to the 50s with a light northwesterly wind. Sunshine, low humidity, and temperatures near 80 degrees are back on Wednesday.
2: No. Let our producer and Jamie G, producer slash promotions manager, is locked out. 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Put on the deadbolt? Oh, jeez. Because she's jealous of her. That's why. Yeah. Desiree has to. Oh, she was just there. She has to be dominant. All right. We got to do the panic room, but she went to let one of our coworkers in. There she is. So we have the panic room coming up here. It's a dad concerned about his 22-year-old daughter because she had to buy a Mercedes. She had to buy a luxury vehicle. Desiree is going to tell us now what's going on in the panic room.
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4: It's the panic room with Jay and Desiree.
2: Yeah, she tried this door, and so I figured you'd locked her out because you didn't want the competition. But anyway.
5: I love her. I love it. When
2: okay, panic room, help us out here. Dad's got a daughter. She's going to come to him when she's got problems with her car, and it's going to be expensive to maintain. He's a hard worker. Let's hear the story.
5: My daughter has decided to try DoorDash and had to buy a Mercedes C300. I tried to explain to her that she would be better off with a cheaper used hybrid, but she didn't listen. She is under the assumption that if she works Wednesday through Sunday here in Central Maine, she will be making more than enough to cover her payment and insurance and make a living. I've been a 60-hour-a-week laborer my whole life. I've made a good living making practical decisions. Can someone explain to me how these delivery services work? Is my daughter truly going to be able to support herself and save for her future by dashing?
2: 622-1079. There's so much competition now in that field, and that just depresses the revenues for everyone, right? I would think that, especially with Spark, because you tip, right? And they get to see what the tip is, and people rush for the bigger tips, and then you left scraps if you're not fast.
5: Yeah, I think you have to create a relationship in some way with the person that you're dashing for. I think that kind of helps too with people. I think she thinks
2: really
5: that's
2: there's
5: one
2: some
5: of the
2: depth
5: that
2: to that.
5: Well, sometimes when you get deliveries, you get these messages here waiting. The food smells really great.
2: Oh God,
5: I think you're gonna really like it. You get messages from your, you can get messages. And she thinks that she's going to be able to really get to know.
2: The Desiree of the Dash world? I don't know.
5: Oh, you're saying I can do that? Create emotional.
2: You can, yes.
5: Maybe I should look into dashing well, on the side.
2: I'm just thinking about your days as a server, as a waitress. You were, yes, excellent at that. But not everybody has that gift. And dashing? There's no time to build it.
5: Her dad is like, so doesn't know anything about it. And quite frankly, I don't know a lot about it either. Not really. Right. I'm intrigued by
2: it. Well, so many people are doing it now. And
5: right.
2: We know a handful of people, and it's not like we're really connected to that world, but we know a handful of people who are doing it on the side along with other things. And they're exhausted. And they're making these long trips. Well, this dad said she did two jobs. One was to Pittston and one was to Newport. And she got like close to $50 for these two gigs, these two deliveries.
5: Wow. She's willing to go to. So can you turn yourself on to like further distances?
2: Well, I imagine she's got a big range on there because she wants
5: towns that like nobody else will do. I mean, I don't understand it, to be honest. Or I want to know a lot more about it.
2: But he's like, how many miles was that? And you got close to $50. I mean, I think that sounds like a lot for two runs, but
5: how long did it take her?
2: But yes, that's the time and the mileage doesn't seem to work. But but tell us, you in it? 622-1079. Help out a dad here who tried to advise her against getting a Mercedes C300. It's like a 21 or 22, but still. Not ideal for DoorDash, I would say. 622-1079 to help us out here in the Morning Mix.
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1: A man accused of threatening people with a gun at a Calais bar is dead after a high-speed crash in Washington County. Maine State Police say 40-year-old Robert Bogia Jr. was fleeing from troopers in a red Corvette when he reached speeds of nearly 150 miles per hour. Investigators say he lost control of the car in Charlotte, was ejected from the vehicle, and died at the scene. Police say Bogia Jr. had been wanted after allegedly threatening people with a gun at a bar in Calais. The crash remains under investigation. A late-night boating trip on the Androscoggin River turned into a water rescue in Jay. Police say several boaters called for help Friday night after they couldn't find a safe place to get off the river. Officers say steep riverbanks and dark conditions left the group stranded near Intervale Road. Using flotation devices, first responders were able to safely bring all of the boaters to shore. After two deadly off-road crashes over the weekend, Maine game wardens are urging riders to slow down and wear helmets. The fatal crashes in Lowell and Mayfield claimed the lives of a 75-year-old ATV operator and a 43-year-old dirt bike rider. Wardens and ATV clubs say riders should treat off-road vehicles with the same caution they would a car. Lots of clouds will be present on Tuesday. We'll see the chance for a few showers throughout the day after morning rain showers wrap up. High temperatures will run into the low 70s. Clouds remain overnight as lows drop down to the 50s. Sunshine, low humidity, and temperatures near 80 degrees are back on Wednesday.
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2: And the morning mix and getting the 80s at 8 going here and getting back to the panic room. You heard from one DoorDasher. Says absolutely not. Mix, Augusta Waterville. She ain't going to make it.

0: Katie's at 8, 107.9 The Mix. And back to the panic room here. As a dad is a little frustrated, thought I didn't take his advice. She said she wanted to do delivery services like DoorDash and Uber Eats, Spark, whatever's floating her boat these days.
1: There is a difference. I think that that's important between DoorDash and Spark. From what I've heard, because I am very curious about these because so many people have chosen to do it. Even people with big trucks, you know, that you know are not good at gas. I'm like, wow, you DoorDash with that? They're like, well, we Spark. You know, they'll correct you because Spark must be a more worthwhile gig.
0: Might be. The guy I know who does it at Walmart, he does it as a side hustle. It's exhausting. It doesn't cover the wear and tear. He's got a truck as well. And it is not lucrative.
1: Truck, I can't imagine.
0: But and he says sometimes, you know, it's a $2 tip. Sometimes it's $8, but it takes a while to really add up.
1: Well, Spark, you do the shopping also. Is that right? Is that the difference?
0: Yeah.
1: Yes.
0: A lot of work. Well. A lot of time. And you got to hustle.
1: Right.
0: And yeah, it's not as lucrative as some people think. This girl maybe did some homework on it, but dad is really concerned because she bought a Mercedes. She has a car payment. It's like a 2021. I don't know, maybe it was like 30 grand. It wasn't crazy money, but still, it's a Mercedes. It's a lot to maintain. There's not a dealership in their area.
1: Right, but she could have bought a brand new hybrid Toyota or something for 22. Grand, and it would be
0: 45
1: way
0: miles
1: on
0: a
1: gas.
0: Gallon.
1: Yeah,
0: but nope. She's like, I want to have a vehicle that I like if I'm going to be spending a lot of time in it. Well, I understand that.
1: This one says it's not an easy way of making a living. You need to do a lot of deliveries a day to make it pay off. There are so many people in the area in Central Maine trying to do DoorDash that sometimes you can't log in to do jobs because they're
0: it's
1: full.
0: It's saturated.
1: See, I didn't even know that was a thing. Do make sure you sign up for all the delivery apps. Don't just do one.
0: She got to commit to all of them. Oh, lost that one.
1: 62-1079. She has to make sure that she has the right level of auto insurance. Her normal auto coverage will not cover her, period.
0: And she's on dad's insurance.
1: Oh.
0: I wonder if dad knows
1: she'll be
0: about
1: dropped
0: that.
1: If they discover she is doing delivery service in her vehicle.
0: Right.
1: Ooh, I did not know that.
0: This guy says, I've been working 60 hours a week most of my life, a laborer, and I've been making a good living, making practical decisions. Tried to instill that in her, but it didn't stick in this case. Can somebody explain how these delivery services work? Because I've looked online. It doesn't seem like people are very happy and are making much money. So what is the situation like here in Central Maine? 622-1079. The help is out here in the panic room in the morning mix. She had to buy the Mercedes. I get it, Dad. I had to buy the Audi.
1: I was going to say, you are her. You're her.
0: I'm not as bad. A little bit. Morning mix, 80s a day.

0: Morning Mix. Jane Desiree, 80s at 8. The Panic Room here. His dad's got a 22-year-old daughter who just bought a Mercedes. I think it was a C300. So, you know, not a real high-end vehicle, but, you know, it's costing her probably $500, $600 a month. It's used. And she's like, no problem. I'm going to be able to work Wednesday through Saturday. And yep. Is that what she said?
1: Mm-hmm.
0: And make it on DoorDash and maybe Spark. And so we wanted to hear from drivers, see how realistic that is. I just keep hearing how competitive it is. And, you know, we're in central Maine. It's not like we've got a big population base here. I wonder how the tips are. Maybe people are more generous than I think. We're going to go to the phone here in just a moment at 622-1079 and get some feedback from a listener.
1: Do you did song request?
0: Not that one. No, we want the text about the DoorDasher.
1: Okay. No, I've done DoorDash and Instacart in the past. Some weeks can be good. Others are terrible. It's definitely inconsistent. But as well, it's not worth the gas money and wear and tear on your vehicle. When I did it, I averaged maybe 15 to 20 an hour. But that doesn't include setting money aside for taxes.
0: There's that. They don't withhold taxes. And does this girl even know that? Go ahead.
1: This was in the Waterville area. I'm sure I'd be better in a bigger city like Bangor or Portland, but I feel Uber would be better in those situations. The best week I had was like $600 and was well over 40 hours.
0: Oh, my God. I don't know. It's not making sense here. We got a guy on hold. He does it in the Bangor area. We're going to get his feedback on that coming up here in the Morning Mix in the 80s at 8. And if you're a driver, text us, 622-1079. Tell us how it's working out for you. Do you think there's room for more drivers? Not from what we're hearing. 622-1079.

0: She's, I think she made her decision based on two jobs she did. She made $50, and she had to drive like 100-plus miles between those two deliveries. And so she's like, oh, this is for me.
1: Can you
0: turn... I'm a DoorDash here.
1: So you're new to DoorDash. Can you turn down... Like, can you just go through and go, no. Ooh,
0: can you cherry pick the gigs?
1: Yeah, that's what I don't know.
0: I don't think so. I think they punish you if you do that. But, yeah, well, let's go to the phony because we've got a guy who does the Bangor area. So give us a look at the Bangor area. You said you've done it there.
2: I've done the Bangor area for years.
1: Is that your only job?
2: Yeah, it's good. I'm on disability.
1: Okay.
0: So you don't have high requirements for
2: it. It's a little side hustle for me, and I'm lucky. On a good week, if I clear $200.
0: Wow.
1: You're kidding.
0: And when you say clear, there's no taxes taken out. So you're just talking about for gas and expenses related to the vehicle?
2: No, the taxes are on you to file.
0: Right. So.
2: And.
0: So you still got out of that.
2: Yeah, if you make $200 in a week, you're doing damn good.
1: How many hours are you putting into it a week, do you think?
2: I would go 4 or 5 hours a day, or, you know, more depending on how busy it is. And then you've got to have the right care level to get some of the better jobs, and it's not easy to get there. And if you get there and lose it, you've got to fight to get back up there.
1: I see.
0: Now, I know you've done the math. That's less than $10 an hour.
1: So I feel like... Where if you don't have to be signed on, your motivation to be signed on is hard. Like, I feel like some people go, oh, it's kind of slow today. I'm just going to sign off. Or I'm going to, you know, and then they go have a beer or something. I don't know. Like, I feel like it's hard to stay logged in or on if it doesn't start with a bang.
0: And it's just dog eat dog. It's just so competition. It's just so high out there.
2: It is. It's outrageous.
0: Yeah.
2: And with DoorDash, you have to schedule a time. You can't just jump on.
1: Okay. See, I didn't know that.
2: Yes.
1: So I've talked to Dashers, and they've
2: Uber
1: said...
2: Uber Eats, on the other hand, you can just jump on whenever.
1: I see.
0: Little advantage there.
2: Uber Eats, and I've done DoorDash. I've actually done Uber as far as giving people rides. And I made more money, hands down, per week doing people than I did... food.
1: Somebody on the text line said that too. They said if she really wants to make more money, she's got to go to Portland and do Uber. That's going to be her at least one day a week.
0: She's got a nice vehicle for that. She got a Mercedes.
1: Be maybe she can be one of those luxury. You know how they have like luxury vehicles?
0: Right.
1: What makes it a luxury? I'm assuming it's a brand.
2: The downside for Uber is you're going to put miles on.
0: Yeah.
2: I've
0: Especially
2: done
0: Portland.
2: From Bangor to Portland, and I made $250. One run.
1: To put somebody off, like at drop them at the airport or something.
2: Yep.
0: I mean, if you got multiple jobs, I guess over the long term, that could pay for itself. But the ugliest part of this is these huge companies are taking the lion's share of the revenues from this and giving pennies to these drivers that are just trying to eke out a living.
2: Yeah, because as a norm for DoorDash, you get a base of $2.75 for any delivery.
1: Okay, that's where we were trying to go. Okay, so it's $2.75 any delivery. That's what you start
0: and
1: at.
0: And they steal 20-30% from the menu price.
1: If
0: on top of that.
1: Let's say that the delivery is 15 miles. Do you get more because it's further than 5 miles on top of the $2.75? No. So it's $2.75, period, and then tip.
0: Hey.
1: Wow.
0: Thanks very much, man.
1: Thank you for giving us some more information.
2: Not a problem.
0: Take care, buddy. Just looking at one of these groups where these drivers congregate and tell their stories and stuff. And apparently, as you put it, the dirty loo will screw you if you're a driver.
1: Well, that's what they're, a lot of people
0: always
1: avoid certain areas at certain times of
0: the day. Complaining about tips and people not happy with that arrangement because, again, it's so lopsided in favor of these massive companies. I resent that. I see their skyscrapers in Austin, Texas, and, you know, in Silicon Valley, in Boston, where they have, you know, DoorDash emblazoned on these buildings, a $1 billion building, while these poor Mainers are trying to eke out a few bucks a day. Mm-hmm. It's gross. It's just, you know, it was a great idea when the apps started burgeoning on the scene. And then they saw they could exploit more and more people. I feel for these folks who are driving and making less than 10 bucks an hour because they get dangled in front of them. Yeah. A lifestyle of freedom. Oh, you don't have to work for anyone else. You don't have to punch a clock. Yeah, you're punching a clock. You are in demand in a way that robs you of some other freedoms, from what I've been hearing here.
1: That's what it looks like.
0: Yeah. Judging from these comments on the group there.
1: At least people are being honest about it. Like, they're like, listen, it takes mega wear and tear on your car. I have a second vehicle that I only DoorDash with that is really good on gas.
0: Some people will love it. I mean, people love to drive. Some people have a great time being behind the wheel.
1: Single mom. She says it's the only job I can do where I can bring my kids and make money.
0: She brings her kids on the road.
1: Yes. She DoorDashes with them all day. They're in a car all day.
0: I mean, I'm not judging. Doesn't seem like a lot of fun for
1: when they're old enough. The older ones do it with her. They do the drop off. She stays behind the wheel in the car. They go do the drop off at the door.
0: Yeah, I mean, I respect she's working. That's how she has to make a living. Props to her, but that's got to be tough on those kids all summer
1: they're
0: long.
1: Living in the car, all you know, they're little, so they don't go to school, so it's all year. I mean, they're in that car all the time.
0: Wow. All right. Learned a lot here. Thanks to this dad who's concerned about his daughter spending all this money, 21 years old and driving a Mercedes, just beating it up to do DoorDash. Just crazy to me. All right. Well, thanks so much for the input. Still welcome your comments at 622-1079 on the Morning Mix. And the 80s three-way coming up next here on the 80s at 8.
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9: I'm CBS 13 meteorologist Emily Santum. Tuesday will feature lots of clouds. There is a chance for a few showers throughout the day, especially towards the morning hours. High temperatures on Tuesday will run into the low 70s. Winds will be light and in the north around 5 miles per hour. Clouds remain overnight as lows drop down to the 50s with a light northwesterly wind. Sunshine, low humidity, and temperatures near 80 degrees are back on Wednesday.
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1: Behind the bushes, I do like it.
0: Talk dirty to me.

0: Whitney Houston and Mary's Prayer. Mary's Prayer from Danny Wilson.
1: We were talking about praying earlier today, starting the morning off with a little prayer or something.
0: You're serious?
1: Well, I do. I want to give you what you ask for, except that one thing.
0: Never asked. So Mary's Prayer is by a band named Danny Wilson. Whitney Houston, the guy who passed away yesterday, the mogul in the music business, Clive Davis, signed her to her first deal, Whitney Houston. Of course, that wasn't all that tough. I mean, the natural talent there, the voice. Discovered her, Bruce Springsteen, who else? Carrie Underwood. Clive Davis died at 94. Wow. And we had at the beginning there, Poison, Talk Dirty to Me. Which one of those should win the 1987 three-way? Text us. 622-1079. Which one of those songs should win our 80s at 8 three-way? And the Morning Mix in the 80s at 8 brought to you by Harry J. Smith Company, Sanger Avenue in Waterville on 107.9 The Mix. Good morning.
1: Good morning.

0: 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A few final thoughts at DoorDash.
1: Oh, boy.
0: We've been talking about this off the air since this dad sent in the message about his daughter working for DoorDash and putting a lot of miles on her Mercedes. Well, he knows it's on his insurance. He knows he's going to have to help her with maintenance stuff. It's not a cheap vehicle to maintain.
1: Right.
0: So she's going to put the wear and tear on it. Boy, and DoorDash getting a sweet deal out of this on the backs of, in this case, a 21-year-old. They cleared $13.7 billion last year on $102 billion worth of orders, while the drivers getting somewhere around $2-3. Yeah, just a tiny fraction of what their revenues are.
1: I was just trying to do an order to see what just the delivery fee is. That's not what the driver gets, right? Because they just get the $2.50 is what, or $2.75, I think one person said.
0: Somebody said in Waterville, they're getting like $2.50. The guy in Bangor said $2.75. I mean, it varies, but it's pretty damn low.
1: Yeah, just the fee for delivering from a restaurant up the street, on the same street, less than a mile away. The fee for that DoorDash is getting is $4.75. The driver's getting $2.50.
0: And how much of the menu price are they taking?
1: It's for a sub, and it's costing $9.75 for a sub.
0: How much is it if you walk in and buy it?
1: Yeah, that's it.
0: $6? Sure,
1: yeah, significantly.
0: So they're taking a chunk of that. They're harming small businesses
1: here.
0: Third
1: of the price. You know. Usually it's a third of whatever the price is.
0: I'm pretty objective about how our capitalist society works here. In some cases, it works out. In this case, it doesn't, because they have cornered the market on this. There are no other options in this area. So these restaurants are forced, unless they want to bring on their own delivery.
1: Right.
0: And they can't do that.
1: They can't afford to do it.
0: So.

0: who's really at fault here? Who should you direct your ire toward? Is it the customer? I'm a good tipper, but I can't make up for $102 billion worth of gross order value that DoorDash is holding on to and not allowing it to trickle down to those drivers. So, for this dad, you're right to be skeptical. Right to do your homework and to research that. And there might be some other ways that she can use her vehicle to make a living, but that's probably not the top choice. Mm-mm. At least according to our listeners, the people who have called in, the people on the group. 622-1079 is the text line of the Morning Mix. And the winner of the three-way on the 80s today is Poison. Dog Dirty. Oh, hey, we'll get some Whitney Houston.
1: It's all right.
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1: Seizing the opportunity to win. 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

0: 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You have somebody in the household who likes to slam doors and cabinets? We do. I'm sorry, Desiree. We don't have any paper towels left. Can you live with it?
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13: Central Maine weather.
14: Lots of clouds. There is a chance for a few showers. High temperatures, they will run into the low 70s. Clouds remain overnight as lows drop down to the 50s. Sunshine, low humidity, and temperatures near 80 degrees. degrees are back on Wednesday. The next chance to see some showers and thunderstorms will be late this week. I'm CBS 13 meteorologist Emily Santum.
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Congrats to Pine Tree Veterinary Hospital, Augusta. Hope you enjoyed your surprise Aroma Joe's coffee and pastries yesterday. It was Pay It Forward Monday, thanks to Gardner Federal Credit Union. And thanks to whoever shouted them out. Let us know where we should go next.

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1: This is a special message about fireworks from Big Bang Boom Fireworks, 310 Main Street in Lincoln, now open. This July 4th celebration is centuries in the making. USA 250, 250 straight years of red, white, and blue. This July 4th will be the biggest year in fireworks since Ben Franklin flew his kite. It's the biggest year in fireworks since people threw tea into Boston Harbor. It's the biggest year in fireworks since John Hancock dipped his quill in ink. And it's the biggest year in fireworks for our great customers. So when battling for fireworks domination in your neighborhood this summer, cross the mighty Penobscot River into Lincoln like your George Washington.

0: 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The armory is full and our price is revolutionary. Big bang boom, we bang so hard people see fireworks. Big bang boom fireworks, 310 Main Street in Lincoln. Worth the drive on I-95.
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9: Central Maine weather.
10: Lots of clouds, there is a chance for a few showers. High temperatures, they will run into the low 70s. Clouds remain overnight as lows drop down to the 50s. Sunshine, low humidity, and temperatures near 80 degrees are back on Wednesday. The next chance to see some showers and thunderstorms will be late this week. I'm CBS 13 meteorologist Emily Santum.
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4: 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A Gentleman's Guide to Love and Murder is a lively musical which will have you convinced that murder can, indeed, be funny. The tale begins when lowborn Monty Navarro learns that he is eighth in line of succession to become the ninth Earl of Highhurst. Can he live long enough? He can if he outlives his predecessors. So Monty decides to make that happen in some very ghoulish and comical ways. Does he plan to knock them off one by one? You betcha. And what makes it even more fun is a single actor will play the roles of all the doomed heirs. And of course, love plays a role in Monty's life as the story unfolds. A Gentleman's Guide to Love and Murder. 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
16: Lots of

0: there is a chance for a few showers. High temperatures, they will run into the low 70s. Clouds remain overnight as lows drop down to the 50s. Sunshine, low humidity, and temperatures near 80 degrees are back on Wednesday. The next chance to see some showers and thunderstorms will be late this week. I'm CBS 13 meteorologist Emily Santum.
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8: Lots of clouds. There is a chance for a few showers. High temperatures, they will run into the low 70s. Clouds remain overnight as lows drop down to the 50s. Sunshine, low humidity, and temperatures near 80 degrees are back on Wednesday. The next chance to see some showers and thunderstorms will be late this week. I'm CBS 13 meteorologist Emily Santum.
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5: Central Maine weather.
6: Lots of clouds. There is a chance for a few showers. High temperatures, they will run into the low 70s. Clouds remain overnight as lows drop down to the 50s. Sunshine, low humidity, and temperatures near 80 degrees are back on Wednesday. The next chance to see some showers and thunderstorms will be late this week. I'm CBS 13 meteorologist Emily Santum.
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3: Clouds remain overnight as lows drop down to the 50s. Sunshine, low humidity, and temperatures near 80 degrees are back on Wednesday. The next chance to see some showers and thunderstorms will be late this week. I'm CBS 13 meteorologist Emily Santum.
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It's 107.9 The Mix. Hi, I'm Matt Dixon. 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

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I'm Matt Dixon. I tell you, I'm not sure I'm ever going to recover from the look of disappointment last night my dogs gave me after I handed them a little piece of cucumber instead of the pork chops they were smelling.

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15: From CBS 13, cloudy tonight, upper 50s, mostly sunny tomorrow, near 80, more sunshine on Thursday, low 80s. Now, let's go nonstop for an hour in the 60-minute after.
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I don't know if it's rain, the clouds, or what. Oh, man, I'm so tired. I wish I had enough energy to stop being so lazy.

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0: happen in some very ghoulish and comical ways. 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You betcha. And what makes it even more fun is a single actor will play the roles of all the doomed heirs. And of course, love plays a role in Monty's life as the story unfolds. A Gentleman's Guide to Love and Murder. 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
9: Central Maine weather.
10: Clouds remain overnight as lows drop down to the 50s. Sunshine, low humidity, and temperatures near 80 degrees are back on Wednesday. The next chance to see some showers and thunderstorms will be late this week. I'm CBS 13 meteorologist Emily Santum.
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Who's with me on this one? I thought of this last night. I want to live in a world where TV sitcoms have catchy theme songs again.

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4: 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This July 4th will be the biggest year in fireworks since Ben Franklin flew his kite. It's the biggest year in fireworks since people threw tea into Boston Harbor. It's the biggest year in fireworks since John Hancock dipped his quill in ink. 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The armory is full and our price is revolutionary. 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
15: From CBS 13, cloudy tonight, upper 50s, mostly sunny tomorrow, near 80, more sunshine on Thursday, low 80s. Updated weather now at mixmaine.com and the

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On The Mix tomorrow, it's the kickoff of the Monmouth Fair. 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